eventually. So if our time is running out, day after day, we'll make the mundane a masterpiece. Oh my, my, oh my, my love, I take one look at you, you're taking me.

is wanted and desired and accepted. Across the gall, the flesh and pop. One does what God does enough times. One will become as God is.

that's okay. That just means there's more for me. And I don't know why God made weed.